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1: Ah, dirty. 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Yeah. 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

TLC Waterfalls, released back in 1995. Go Mornings with Ty. Congrats, we're over halfway through the week. Only a couple days more to go until we get to the weekend. I'm sure you can make it through today and tomorrow. So now the temperatures have started getting a bit cooler. I'm curious, who controls the thermostat or the wood stove in your house? Tell me by emailing tmatheson@visceraradio.ca, and we'll talk about these answers as we go through this hour, and I'll share with you a way you can win here on Go FM while we listen to some Miley, One Republic, and Majid Jordan, Waves of Blue, on Go FM.

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2: Let's go.

0: I'm Justin Goulet. Naka Power Utilities is alerting their customers in Fort Providence that a power outage planned for today in the community has been canceled. The outage would have affected the area from the water treatment plant to the Decho Bridge. It's been canceled because crews were able to finish their work earlier than anticipated. Naka Power Utilities thanks their customers for their patience and understanding.
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2: 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The Yellowknife Chamber of Commerce explores the answer at its Small Business Conference Week, October 20th and 21st. 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
4: Weather on the go.
0: In Yellowknife for your Thursday, mix of sun and cloud with the high going up to 6. Tonight, partly cloudy, low at 2. Tomorrow, sun and cloud with a high of 7. Then on Saturday, sunshine with a high of 6. And in Hay River, mostly sunny today with the high going up to 9. Tonight, a few clouds, low at 4. Tomorrow, mainly sunny for your Friday with a high of 13. Then on Saturday, sunshine with a high of 9.
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0: One Direction, best song ever, released back in 2013, Go Mornings with Ty. So now that the temperature is starting to get a bit cooler, and it has been over the last couple of weeks, it got me thinking about who controls the thermostat or the wood stove in your home. Now that I am, you know, the father of the household, I feel like I am the one mainly in charge of the thermostat, just like my dad was growing up. But to be fair, if my wife tells me we need to make it warmer, I'm not going to say, hey, no, I can't afford it on the heat bill. We got to keep it cool. I'm going to make sure it's warm to keep her happy. So realistically, she probably controls the thermostat in our house, but who controls it in yours? Tell me by emailing tmatheson@vistaradio.ca. 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

0: It's bang, bang, boom. Go mornings with Ty. So since the temperature started getting a bit cooler over the last few weeks, I wanted to know who controls the thermostat in your house. And I got this email here from Max, who says he lives on his own, so he controls the thermostat in his apartment. But he does mention here, growing up, it was his dad, hands down. He could remember not even being allowed to touch the thermostat without his dad's permission. I mean, I can understand that rule. If I was in charge of the thermostat as a kid, I definitely would have had it a lot warmer than my dad had it most of the time. Tell me, who's in charge of the thermostat in your home? Share your answer by emailing tmatheson@vistaradio.ca. Justin Timberlake, Like I Love You, on Go.
1: Something about you. Way I'm looking at you, whatever. Keep looking at me. You're scared now, right? Don't feel me, baby. It's just a

0: I'm Justin Goulet. At around 1:45 on Tuesday morning, RCMP officers on patrol say they encountered two people walking in the downtown Yellowknife area. Police say one of the suspects provided a false name and was arrested and searched, revealing suspected cocaine, giving them grounds to search the second person. In total, officers say that 225 grams of suspected cocaine and over $3,400 in Canadian currency were found on the two suspects. Both suspects have been charged and are scheduled to appear in court next month.
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1: So I want to take a small break talking about who controls the thermostat in your household to tell you about a way you can win here on Go FM. So Ricky's here in Yellowknife is hosting their 9th annual Schnitzel Fest, and it's only going to be here until November 30th, and there's lots of tasty things to try. Now, the Schnitzel Fest menu also features a lot of hearty breakfast favorites, like the Black Forest Benny with chicken schnitzel and Black Forest ham, and the Munich Brekkie Bowl loaded with some scrambled eggs, bratwurst, and ranchero hollandaise. You can try these all throughout Schnitzel Fest, and our friends over at Ricky's have given us some gift cards to give away. And how you have a chance to win one of these gift cards is over on the GoFM Facebook page. You'll see some Ricky's posts talking about Schnitzel Fest. Comment on those posts, Schnitzel, and you might just get a message from the GoFM page letting you know you're one of our winners. Virginia to Vegas, just friends on GoFM.

0: I'm Justin Goulet. The GNWT, NTPC, and the Government of Canada have announced that they'll be investing in local energy infrastructure in Fort Simpson. The federal government will be contributing over $31 million, and NTPC will be providing over $10 million toward a new liquefied natural gas power plant. The new plant, forecast to run on 90% LNG, will include two generators, as well as backup diesel generators, LNG storage, bulk diesel fuel storage, and a substation. Officials say it'll help improve energy reliability and energy security for the community, as well as reduce greenhouse gas emissions, a part of the GNWT's 2030 energy strategy.
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Snow Informer. Go mornings with Ty. So on this first hour of the show, we've been talking about who controls the thermostat in your household or the wood stove. Since over the last few weeks, we've been seeing the temperature get cooler, and I'm just saying the AC is not on in my house anymore. The heat is definitely on, but I am the one who mainly controls the thermostat. Actually, that's a lie. It is definitely my wife. We talked about this earlier. I say I control the thermostat because, you know, I'm the man of the household, but if my wife says it's too hot or too cold, I am changing that thermostat instantly. I'm not going to pull my dad in and said, we can't afford on the heat bill. Sorry, you got to wait until it's a little colder outside before it gets warmer in the house. We got an email here from Ben who says, similar to me, he likes to say that he controls the thermostat, but it's really everyone else in the house who constantly tells him that it needs to be warmer or colder in the house. Thanks for sending in that answer, Ben. So who controls the thermostat in your household? Tell me by emailing tmatheson@vistaradio.ca. Outcast, Miss Jackson on GoFM.

0: Kelly Clarkson, Miss Independent. Go mornings with Ty. So last hour I was wondering who controls the thermostat in your household. Now this hour I want to keep the temperature discussion going, but I don't want to know who controls the thermostat in your household. I want to know what is your ideal temperature. Share that answer by emailing tmatheson@vistaradio.ca. And we'll hear those answers as we go through the hour listening to some Zara Larsson and Nelly, and right now some Boys Two Men, Motown Philly on GoFM.
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1: I'm Justin Goulet. Members of the Northwest Territories Council of Leaders met with federal ministers and parliamentary secretaries in Ottawa to discuss northern priorities and work to advance major projects in the north. Some of the topics of discussion included ongoing health care support for the territory, concerns over the impacts of climate change on the NWT, and the upcoming major infrastructure projects in the north. The leaders also emphasized the need for federal departments and agencies to work to better understand the realities of northern politics and the relationships between governments in the north.
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1: In Yellowknife for your Thursday, mix of sun and cloud with a high going up to 6. Tonight, partly cloudy, low at 2. Tomorrow, sun and cloud with a high of 7. Then on Saturday, sunshine with a high of 6. And in Hay River, mostly sunny today with a high going up to 9. Tonight, a few clouds, low at 4. Tomorrow, mainly sunny for your Friday with a high of 13. Then on Saturday, sunshine with a high of 9.
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McCoy, another night. Go Mornings with Ty. So last hour, I was wondering, who controls the thermostat in your household? In this hour, we're keeping that temperature discussion going, but I want to know, what is your ideal temperature? Because you always hear the phrase room temperature, but I feel the definition of what room temperature is changes from person to person. Me, personally, I like it a nice 20 degrees. It could be a little bit cooler than that, maybe around like 19, 20 degrees, but 20 is definitely my sweet spot, and I feel like I like my house a little bit cooler because I like wearing hoodies, and that's a good excuse to have a hoodie on, is if the house is generally a little bit cooler. Definitely nice to keep it that way in the summer, but as soon as it gets around, you know, fall like it is now, or winter, I always get told that the house cannot be that cold, and it's kind of understandable. So what is your ideal temperature? Share that answer by emailing tmatheson at vistaradio.ca. Zara Larson, Midnight Sun on GoFM.

0: If you're not in it for love, I'm out of here. Shania Twain, Go Mornings with Ty. Today on the show, we've been talking about what is your ideal temperature. We've got this answer here from Gavin, who says his ideal temperature is usually just having the window open and having a nice breeze go through the house. He says he doesn't pay much attention to what the thermostat says. He does just pay attention to if he feels too cold or too hot. That is a smart way to go about it. Your ideal temperature is just whatever makes you feel nice. You don't have to assign it to a specific number. Thanks for that answer, Gavin. Coming up after the break in your news update, The Wanted. Glad you came on Go FM.
1: 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It's been canceled because crews were able to finish their work earlier than anticipated. Naka Power Utilities thanks their customers for their patience.

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The Wanted, Glad You Came, released in 2011. Go mornings with Ty. So during the second hour of the show, we've been talking about what is your ideal temperature. Phil sends us this email and says his ideal temperature is a lot warmer than mine. He says his house is constantly in about 24, 25 degrees. He admits that he does get told it needs to be a little bit cooler in the summertime, and he does usually have his system off and all the windows open. But the second it's not summertime, he admits that the furnace comes on and he is cranking it to at least 25 degrees. Well, it sounds like you might run a little bit cooler. I don't think I could ever have my house that warm unless it was like minus 30 or 40 outside. So what is your ideal temperature? Tell me by emailing tmatheson@mrradio.ca. Bobby Brown, Every Little Step on Go.

0: I'm Justin Goulet. At around 1:45 on Tuesday morning, RCMP officers on patrol say they encountered two people walking in the downtown Yellowknife area. Police say one of the suspects provided a false name and was arrested and searched, revealing suspected cocaine, giving them grounds to search the second person. In total, officers say that 225 grams of suspected cocaine and over $3,400 in Canadian currency were found on the two suspects. Both suspects have been charged and are scheduled to appear in court next month.
1: The whole family's meeting us at Ricky's for Wiener Schnitzel.
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10: So scary.

This song made its debut in March of 2003. Scandalous, Mystique. Go Mornings with Ty. So before we end the second hour of the show, I want to get to one more answer to the question we've been talking about this hour. What is your ideal temperature? Jenny sends us this email and she says her ideal temperature is around 23 degrees. She says this can change depending on if it's really warm or really hot outside, because if it's really nice and cool outside, then she's just going to have the windows open and have the system off. But other than that, it usually stays around 23, unless someone asks her to make it warmer or cooler. I would say if you average out all of the answers we've gotten and I've read this hour, if we had to give a definition to what degree of temperature room temperature is, I would say 23 degrees is right on the money. 7 Day Fool, Julie Black, on Go FM.

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express yourself. Go mornings with Ty. So I found out the other day I apparently am a regular at my local sandwich shop. I walked in and the person said, "Hey, Tyler, you want the usual?" And I said, yeah. And they made exactly what I wanted. It's almost as if they read my mind, but maybe I just go to this sandwich place a little too much. So are you a regular anywhere? Tell me by emailing tmatheson@visceradio.ca. And we'll talk about that as we listen to some Olivia Rodrigo, Maximilian, and you'll hear your smile of the day this hour. Chaos, man, I used to be on GoFM.

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0: I'm Justin Goulet. The GNWT, NTPC, and the Government of Canada have announced that they'll be investing in local energy infrastructure in Fort Simpson. The federal government will be contributing over $31 million, and NTPC will be providing over $10 million toward a new liquefied natural gas power plant. The new plant, forecast to run on 90% LNG, will include two generators, as well as backup diesel generators, LNG storage, bulk diesel fuel storage, and a substation. Officials say it'll help improve energy reliability and energy security for the community, as well as reduce greenhouse gas emissions, a part of the GNWT's 2030 energy strategy.
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0: In Yellowknife for your Thursday, mix of sun and cloud with a high going up to 6. Tonight, partly cloudy, low at 2. Tomorrow, sun and cloud with a high of 7. Then on Saturday, sunshine with a high of 6. And in Hay River, mostly sunny today with a high going up to 9. Tonight, a few clouds, low at 4. Tomorrow, mainly sunny for your Friday with a high of 13. Then on Saturday, sunshine with a high of 9.
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Released all the way back in 1994, Maximilian Fatboy. Go mornings with Ty. So I found out the other day, I guess I'm a regular at my sandwich shop because they asked if I wanted the usual when I came in and they made exactly what I was about to order. So are you a regular anywhere? We've got an answer from Jeremy who says that he is a regular at his town's board game cafe. He says him and his friends have been going there for their board game night every week for the last couple of years. So not only do they know what all of their drink orders are, they also know what spot they like, and the owner actually makes sure that nobody is in the spot before they show up so they can always have their go-to table. That is really nice of the owner. He knows how to keep customers coming back, that's for sure. Tell me, are you a regular anywhere? Share by emailing tmatheson@vistaradio.ca. Pharrell Williams, Happy on GoFM.

0: I'm Justin Goulet. Members of the Northwest Territories Council of Leaders met with federal ministers and parliamentary secretaries in Ottawa to discuss northern priorities and work to advance major projects in the north. Some of the topics of discussion included ongoing health care support for the territory, concerns over the impacts of climate change on the NWT, and the upcoming major infrastructure projects in the north. The leaders also emphasized the need for federal departments and agencies to work to better understand the realities of northern politics and the relationships between governments in the north.
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0: Mark Morrison, return of the Mac. Go mornings with Ty. It's time to listen to our smile of the day. Pat sends in this stand-up clip. Here's Andy Mueller.
1: And then I have to explain to them that money doesn't buy happiness. Right? Money just buys things. And things make you happy. If you have money and you're not happy, you bought the wrong things. I know so many rich, sad, depressed people with George Foreman grills.
0: If you want to have a hand in picking what stand-up comedian we hear on the Smile of the Day, just email a stand-up clip to tmatheson@vistaradio.ca. 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

Nelly Furtado, Powerless. Say what you want. Go mornings with Ty. On this third hour of the show, I'm wondering, are you a regular anywhere? And we're talking about this because I found out I am apparently a regular at my local sandwich shop because they already started making my order like before I even got up to the counter. They just said, hey, you want the usual? And just started making what I was about to order. So are you considered a regular anywhere? Tom emails me and says the local coffee shop that he passes by every day on his way to work already has his coffee made and up on the counter ready for him to pay. He really appreciates that service. Thank you so much, Tom, for the answer. Yeah, that's like even better than a mobile order. You don't even have to place the order beforehand. You just walk in and pay and your drink's already there. I want to keep this discussion going next hour. So are you a regular anywhere? And if a restaurant were to ask, hey, do you want the usual? What would your usual be? 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

NSYNC, It's Gonna Be Me. Go Mornings with Ty. On this last hour of the show, I want to continue a discussion that got started during the 8 a.m. hour. Are you a regular anywhere? And also a question that got brought up at the end of the last hour. If you're at a restaurant and they ask, hey, do you want the usual? What would your usual be? Tell me the answer to either of these questions by emailing tmatheson@vistaradio.ca. During this hour, we'll talk about those answers, and I'll also tell you about a news story that you can find at mynorthnow.com, and I'll tell you about the contest we're running with Ricky's here in Yellowknife for Schnitzel Fest. During this hour, you'll hear some Maestro Fresh Wes and Nick Jonas. Here's Mary J. Blige, Real Love on Go FM.

guilty. You're just awesome for admitting to loving this. 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

0: Life on the Go.
1: Yeah, I'm the North. I was born here. Also grew up in foster care, so we moved to Newfoundland. So like half my life here, half my life there. And I started during COVID with my grandmother. We get water delivered and harvest our own wood, and we have 2 acres of land, so we always had a big garden. And but also he was a trapper. You know, wild meat, moose and caribou. We went fishing too. So the community does take care of each other and help each other out. It's really nice. I do have many inspirational in my life. My neighbor, I grew up with him my whole life. I actually just had a conversation with him shoveling this morning. He's very much aware of like vibrations and, you know, positivity. And he found a bee's nest, put hay all around, and then a tarp over to protect them. And hopefully the bees will stick around for this winter. And that was really interesting. We're talking about bees and starting a bee farm a little bit outside of Hay River. That little drive home every day is nice scenery and nice little break.
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4: In Yellowknife for your Thursday, mix of sun and cloud with a high going up to 6. Tonight, partly cloudy, low at 2. Tomorrow, sun and cloud with a high of 7. Then on Saturday, sunshine with a high of 6. And in Hay River, mostly sunny today with a high going up to 9. Tonight, a few clouds, low at 4. Tomorrow, mainly sunny for your Friday with a high of 13. Then on Saturday, sunshine with a high of 9.
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In May of 1996, Tony Braxton, you're making me high. Go mornings with Ty. So what is your usual? If you're at a restaurant and you get asked, hey, do you want your usual? What would they be getting for you? I'm asking this because the other day I was at my local sandwich shop and I got asked if I wanted the usual, and lo and behold, they made exactly what I was about to order. So what is your usual? We have an answer here from Darren, who says, if I walked into a pizza place and they said, hey, do you want your usual? They are definitely going to be making me a Canadian pizza. 9 times out of 10, if I order pizza, that is what I'm getting. Thanks so much for your answer, buddy. So tell me, if you're out getting something to eat and they ask if you want your usual, what would they be getting you? Share the answer by emailing tmatheson@vistaradio.ca. Ariana Grande, Hate That I Made You Love Me on Go FM.

0: Maestro Fresh West, stick to your vision. Go mornings with Ty. So we're talking this hour about what is your usual. Like if you're at a restaurant and they ask, hey, do you want your usual? What would they be getting you? And I want to take a small break talking about that to tell you that Schnitzel Fest is going on right now at Ricky's here in Yellowknife. It's happening until November 30th. And for a limited time, you can try their Chicken Hunter Schnitzel or their Crispy Pork Schnitzel. And there are some awesome fan favorites like their Wiener or Neptune Schnitzel and even Black Forest Schnitzels as well. 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Find the Ricky's post we have on the Facebook page and comment Schnitzel. 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Coming up after the break, Take 5, When the Lights Go Out on GoFM.
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5, when the lights go out, go mornings with Ty. So I'm curious, if you're in a restaurant and they ask, hey, do you want your usual, what would they be getting you? And we're talking about this because when I was at my local sandwich shop yesterday, I walked in and they said, hey, do you want the usual? And they made exactly what I was about to order. I guess this means I probably go get sandwiches over here maybe a little too often. Kieran emails me and says, if him and his buddies head out to their favorite sports bar to watch the hockey game, there's a good 90% chance the waiter will bring his Molson Canadian and his hot wings before he even orders them. That is great service there, and thank you so much for sharing that message, buddy. Tell me, what is your usual? 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Nick Jonas, Jealous on GoFM.

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1: Before we get to another answer to the question of what is your usual, I want to tell you about this news story that's at MyNorthNow.com. 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

Dante, been gone. Go mornings with Ty. Throughout this hour on the show, I've been wondering, what is your usual? Because the other day, I went into my favorite sandwich shop, and they asked, hey, do you want your usual? And lo and behold, they made exactly what I was going to order. So I'm curious, if someone at a restaurant asks if you want your usual, what would they be getting you? Justin answers this question and says that if he's at a restaurant, 9 times out of 10, he's either getting fish and chips or a clubhouse. So he knows if they asked for his usual, he's probably getting one of those two things, but more than likely the clubhouse. Thanks for sending in your answer. It's good that you have two different things that you mainly get at a restaurant, so you don't just get bored of one. And that's going to finish things up for the show today, so have an awesome rest of your Thursday, and I'll chat with you more tomorrow at 6. Sean Kingston, Fire Burning on Go FM. Somebody

Prozac on Go FM. Hello, it's Carly. Happy Thursday. Isn't it wonderful when we have that holiday Monday? The week just flies by. This next artist, in 2021, she had three albums reach number one on the UK album charts in just 259 days. The Beatles' previous record took 364 days, so that means she did it more than 3 months faster. Of course, it's Taylor Swift on Go.

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5: In Yellowknife for your Thursday, mix of sun and cloud with the high going up to 6. Tonight, partly cloudy, low at 2. Tomorrow, sun and cloud with a high of 7. Then on Saturday, sunshine with a high of 6. And in Hay River, mostly sunny today with a high going up to 9. Tonight, a few clouds, low at 4. Tomorrow, mainly sunny for your Friday with a high of 13. Then on Saturday, sunshine with a high of 9.
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Being body on body, people, let me hear some noise. VCs in the house, don't jump for joy. Hello, this is Carly, Go FM. This is interesting. Spotify surveyed about 700 surgeons and healthcare professionals in over 50 countries about their operating room playlist preference. So they found that 89% of them preferred playlists over listening to albums. They also came up with a ranking of favorite genre. So rock finished in first place, followed closely by pop, then comes classical, jazz, and hip-hop. If you're an anesthesiologist, though, there's a 59% that you prefer pop. So there you go. Are you a doctor? Are you a healthcare professional? Do you agree with that? Olé, olé, on Go.

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Rihanna, Calvin Harris on Go FM. And Rihanna, they're saying that she's going to be coming out with new music pretty darn soon. She's recorded like over 100 songs or something this past summer in a recording studio. So something to look forward to with that. Hey, Ocean, make a new dance up on Go FM.

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Brian McKnight back at one on Go FM. It's Carly, and this is pretty darn remarkable. At 100 years old, Sir David Attenborough is returning to narrate Blue Planet 25 years after narrating the original Ocean documentary series. 100 years old. That is pretty cool. Jack Soul, still believe in love on Go FM.

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is this so darn complicated for me to wrap my head around this? Go FM, it's Carly. Canada's time zones, they're a little complicated. So most of Ontario will turn clocks back on November the 1st, while BC and Manitoba will stay on daylight time, and Alberta and Northwest Territories will move to permanent standard time. So if you understand what that means, congratulations to you. Fifi Dobson, Stutterin' on Go FM.

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1: I am Kenesha Goldburn-Badu. Many know me as Kenchi. I'm an educator at the Ecole St. Patrick High School. I'm an entrepreneur. I own Foam Buddies. I just got, was nominated for four awards. Didn't win them, but that's fine. I'm still a winner. I've had the opportunity to join the Air Force. I'll be sworn in very soon. I launched the first foam mobile business here, Autism Certified Hyperallergenic, right here in Yellowknife. I'm a cultural builder living in Yellowknife. I've been here for 4 years, but I've been in the North for almost 10. I wear a lot of crowns, many crowns, from, like I said, launching foam parties to creating custom literacy programs for my older struggling students. Everything that's rooted in joy, justice, and community, you'll find me there. Where there's a gap, I fill it. I was in a much smaller community and I almost lost my son and I had to find a larger capacity hospital for him to support him. We were at the Stollery Children's Hospital for a while, but then I knew it was Yellowknife, the way I was close enough. In many regards, Yellowknife saved my life and my son's life. So that's what brought me to Yellowknife. The North is more than cold and quiet. I think it's a place where Black brilliance can actually bloom. And I work with all marginalized groups. But as a Black individual in Yellowknife, I've found the culture and the environment just to be so inclusive. I've never been afraid to be the first here, and I don't want that to change. In Yellowknife, you are allowed to be who you're meant to be. There are no borders. We get to express ourselves without limitations. And I just love that about Yellowknife. It is home. And I'm so proud to be on the land of Yellowknife. I'm me unapologetically.
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4: In Yellowknife for your Thursday, mix of sun and cloud with a high going up to 6. Tonight, partly cloudy, low at 2. Tomorrow, sun and cloud with a high of 7. Then on Saturday, sunshine with a high of 6. And in Hay River, mostly sunny today with a high going up to 9. Tonight, a few clouds, low at 4. Tomorrow, mainly sunny for your Friday with a high of 13. Then on Saturday, sunshine with a high of 9.
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It's Carly. One of TV's biggest true crime franchises is getting a little Canadian twist. City TV is launching Dateline Canada with a two-hour special revisiting the 1990 disappearance of Toronto student Elizabeth Bain. So that comes out 8 p.m. on November 26th. Yay.

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So a Newfoundland thriller is breaking records on Netflix. The show Below has pulled in 17 million views in its first 4 days, making it the biggest debut ever for a Canadian Netflix title. So I'm going to have to check that out. Again, the name is Below. Everclear, wonderful on GoFM.

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DJ Jazzy Jeff, Summertime on Go FM. Hello, it's Carly. Hope your day is going fantastic. Always nice when we have a short work week. Armin Van Buuren right now. This is What It Feels Like on Go FM.

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0: is your news on the go. The City of Yellowknife is alerting residents of water service repairs taking place today at 5113 52 Street that will continue until the work has been completed. The alley will be closed between 52 Street and 51 Street from 51 Avenue to 52 Avenue with proper signage and traffic control in place. Interruptions to water service are not expected but may be needed for crews to complete the work. The city thanks residents for their understanding. Vista Radio, Yellowknife.
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7: In Yellowknife for your Thursday, mix of sun and cloud with a high going up to 6. Tonight, partly cloudy, low at 2. Tomorrow, sun and cloud with a high of 7. Then on Saturday, sunshine with a high of 6. And in Hay River, mostly sunny today with a high going up to 9. Tonight, a few clouds, low at 4. Tomorrow, mainly sunny for your Friday with a high of 13. Then on Saturday, sunshine with a high of 9.
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Okay, this is really cool. Go FM, it's Carly. If you're out in public and you're partying and you don't have something over your drink, we all know the bad things that can happen. This company has come out with a thing called Night Nail Drink Testing Stickers. So you put this little sticker on your fingernail. 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If it stays the same color, you're good to go. I just think that's awesome and it makes it so incredibly easy. Again, it's called Night Nail Drink Testing Stickers. Neon Trees, Everybody Talks on Go FM.

0: go. At 1:45 a.m. on Tuesday, RCMP officers on patrol encountered two people walking in the downtown Yellowknife area. Police say one of the suspects provided a false name and was arrested and searched, revealing suspected cocaine, giving them grounds to search the second person. In total, officers say that 225 grams of suspected cocaine and over $3,400 in Canadian currency were found on the two suspects. Both suspects have been charged and are scheduled to appear in court next month. Vista Radio, Yellowknife.
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2: You can leave me behind. 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Because as much as you hate to leave me for a night, I'd love to see you in the morning even more. Thanks for leaving me. Have a good time, buddy.
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Well, it looks like Mattel has just come out with a Celine Dion Barbie. I'm alive on Go FM. I love her. Maroon 5 right now, Sunday morning on Go.

0: deals, and here's your news on the go. The GNWT, NTPC, and the Government of Canada have announced that they will be investing in local energy infrastructure in Fort Simpson. The federal government will be contributing more than $31 million, and NTPC will be providing over $10 million towards a new liquefied natural gas power plant. The new plant, forecast to run on 90% LNG, will include two 1.6 megawatt LNG generators, as well as backup diesel generators, LNG storage, bulk diesel fuel storage, and a substation. It will help improve energy reliability and energy security for the community, as well as reduce greenhouse gas emissions, a part of the GNWT's 2030 energy strategy. Vista Radio, Yellowknife.
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If you're a fan of girly shows and you have never watched Jeannie and Georgia on Netflix, you are so missing out. It is so incredibly good. And they just announced that season 4 isn't coming out till 2027. The thing with that show is it's so good, but they always have such a huge stretch between seasons. Like, I think they waited like 2 years or something to play the actual third season. So, yeah, if you're a fan like me, we still have to wait a bit.

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Technotronic, get up on GoFM. Hello, it is me, Carly. Netflix has officially announced the renewal of Hunting Wives for season 3. I loved that show. Give it a watch if you're looking for something to check out. It's going to premiere on November 26th, so not that far away.

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2: Weather on the go.
3: In Yellowknife for your Thursday, mix of sun and cloud with a high going up to 6. Tonight, partly cloudy, low at 2. Tomorrow, sun and cloud with a high of 7. Then on Saturday, sunshine with a high of 6. And in Hay River, mostly sunny today with a high going up to 9. Tonight, a few clouds, low at 4. Tomorrow, mainly sunny for your Friday with a high of 13. Then on Saturday, sunshine with a high of 9.

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0: For most people on Earth, air travel is not a normal part of life, and it might never be. The aviation industry growth has been driven almost entirely by a small segment of frequent flyers from wealthier countries, with just 1% of people responsible for more than half of all flight emissions. Interesting.
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if you are a fan of Dancing with the Stars, it's the 35th season, and tickets to the Abbotsford performance go on sale. They went on sale October 13th. Last year's Dancing with the Stars tour was record-breaking, with sold-out shows across the country, and the demand was so high that they had to add additional dates. So if you're interested, make sure you grab your tickets.

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4: 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The boy is mine. The boy is mine.
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Does anybody else have the problem with when it's payday, you think you're wealthy, so you think you can buy anything you want, and then after a week or a week and a half goes by, you realize you're not wealthy at all and you have no money left? 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Today's payday, and I want to go to Costco right now. And we all know what happens at Costco. 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

Zara Larsson, Midnight Sun, it's on Go FM. Looking at today's random national holidays, they're just boring. Some days they're at least about some cool food that makes you crave it, but today all I saw was Global Handwashing Day and National Expense Report Day. Is there anything more exciting than washing your hands and reporting on your expenses? I didn't think so.

0: Life on the Go.
1: Richard Norman from Newfoundland originally came up to work with Arcan Construction. 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Right? 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We're just providing the best business we can at the best prices we can with the biggest skill set possible. And I just like the land up here. You actually get summer, you actually get your winters and your springs. You know, back in Newfoundland, the weather's pretty odd, lots of wind all the time. It's home for me now. Yeah, I haven't been home in 3 years. Now I met a girl here, and we got a kid together. Doing fairly good.
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7: In Yellowknife for your Thursday, mix of sun and cloud with the high going up to 6. Tonight, partly cloudy, low at 2. Tomorrow, sun and cloud with a high of 7. Then on Saturday, sunshine with a high of 6. And in Hay River, mostly sunny today with a high going up to 9. Tonight, a few clouds, low at 4. Tomorrow, mainly sunny for your Friday with a high of 13. Then on Saturday, sunshine with a high of 9.
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0: Selena Gomez must have a pretty awesome skincare routine. She just looks so young and vibrant. Do you think that that's because of expensive toiletries or mayonnaise? I found out, and this is a bit of a fun fact, that mayonnaise would actually make a very good moisturizer. Looking into that further, it's because it contains emollients and fats that add moisture to chapped and rough skin, helping to soothe and heal it. Also, its nutrients can help restore the skin's radiance and reduce the appearance of wrinkles. I mean, it's only like, what, a couple bucks at the grocery store? But then you're rubbing mayonnaise on your face. And I don't know why, but that just feels wrong, doesn't it?
1: Hello. This is Stacy the computer. Good morning, Simon. I trust you slept well. Will you be searching for true love today?

0: Benny with chicken schnitzel and Black Forest ham. 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

0: Micah, Grace Kelly, it's on Go FM. Do you ever feel sometimes like you wish the days were longer? Well, that's kind of happening. Not really noticeably. Earth is actually slowing down, and each day is longer than the previous one by mere milliseconds. So, in a few million years, a leap year is actually no longer going to be necessary. Cool. Of course, it being millions of years away, I don't think we're going to be around to enjoy that extra hour.
1: 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Here's some good news. 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

Olivia Rodrigo, Drop Dead. It's on Go FM. She, by the way, will be heading down to Vancouver as part of her world tour. But this weekend, Bruno Mars, he's doing just that. And one thing that I've noticed about Vancouver, judging from all the social media posts, is that they tend to go hardcore, the whole city, for a big artist. Like, down in Granville Street in Vancouver, there's a Hello Kitty Bruno Mars pop-up store. There's a bunch of signs everywhere with bedazzled titles of his songs, like I Think I Want to Marry You. And I guess he's also recorded messages for the train system, just saying like, hey, hope you're having a great day. It's Bruno Mars. Thanks so much for coming to the romantic tour.

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3: In Yellowknife for your Thursday, mix of sun and cloud with the high going up to 6. Tonight, partly cloudy, low at 2. Tomorrow, sun and cloud with a high of 7. Then on Saturday, sunshine with a high of 6. And in Hay River, mostly sunny today with the high going up to 9. Tonight, a few clouds, low at 4. Tomorrow, mainly sunny for your Friday with a high of 13. Then on Saturday, sunshine with a high of 9.
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Nelly Furtado on Go FM. Shout out to this restaurant in Richmond, BC that has been named the best restaurant in North America, which is pretty big feather in your cap there. Bon Lao Fine Thai Cuisine. And this is by the World Culinary Awards. And yeah, topped a group of 22 Canadian nominees and 18 in the United States. And the restaurant was also named the top Canadian restaurant for the third straight year. And that's awesome and good for them. But how do you determine something like that? I can't even figure out my favorite restaurant in town.

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0: 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Yep, it's

Tyler Shaw, that's Wicked on GoFM. Congratulations to Hillary Swank, who not only gave birth to twins at 48 years old, she is pregnant again at 52. It's funny, in a social media post, she revealed it by saying, people are asking me what project I'm working on. She said, well, I'm working on one that's coming out in December, her latest child. Of course, given her age, it is considered a high-risk pregnancy, and it sounds like her medical team is aware of that, and they're watching it closely.

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The Philosopher Kings, it's on Go FM. I'm sure you've heard the 20-20-20 rule, where every 20 minutes, it's recommended that you look at something that's at least 20 feet away for at least 20 seconds, just to prevent eye strain. I know that if you're working at a computer desk, that might not always be realistic, since you have to get some work done. One thing I have found that helped me was blue light glasses. You can get them online for like $20. Amazon had a deal where, yeah, it was like 2 for $20. And I did that because at the end of a work day, after I'm staring at a computer screen, my eyes would just be so worn and I'd get headaches. They actually went away after that. So give it a shot if you're experiencing that too.

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1: I'm Alice Daniels, and here's your news on the go. The city of Yellowknife is alerting residents of water service repairs taking place today at 5113 52 Street that will continue until the work has been completed. The alley will be closed between 52 Street and 51 Street from 51 Avenue to 52 Avenue with proper signage and traffic control in place. Interruptions to water service are not expected but may be needed for crews to complete the work. The city thanks residents for their understanding. Vista Radio, Yellowknife.
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4: In Yellowknife for your Thursday, mix of sun and cloud with a high going up to 6. Tonight, partly cloudy, low at 2. Tomorrow, sun and cloud with a high of 7. Then on Saturday, sunshine with a high of 6. And in Hay River, mostly sunny today with a high going up to 9. Tonight, a few clouds, low at 4. Tomorrow, mainly sunny for your Friday with a high of 13. Then on Saturday, sunshine with a high of 9.
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0: Daniels, and here's your news on the go. At approximately 5:15 a.m. on Tuesday, police were conducting traffic stops in downtown Yellowknife as part of Operation Impact, an annual national traffic safety initiative. Officers noticed a passenger in a vehicle who was not wearing their seatbelt and, when asked to identify themselves, reportedly provided a false identity. Officers arrested and searched the suspect, revealing 142 grams of suspected cocaine, $560 in Canadian currency, and two cell phones. The suspect was charged and remanded into custody and is scheduled to appear in court later this week. Vista Radio, Yellowknife.
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Elise Estrada, Unlove You, it's on Go FM. Have you ever reached for your phone because you could have swore that you felt it buzz, but then you realize you didn't even get a notification? Well, this is called phantom vibrations, and 90% of people say that they experience them. Researchers figured that your brain is actually so used to expecting calls and texts that any little thing like a muscle twitch, your clothes rubbing against your skin, it just assumes that it's your phone, which is creepy.

0: Daniels, and here's your news on the go. The Government of Canada has announced they will be investing $1.4 million into support for snow and ice control operations at two Northwest Territories airports. Parts of the funding will be used to acquire a snowblower for the Norman Wells Airport, as well as a grader for the Fort Simpson Airport. These vehicles will aid in the removal and control of snow and ice on runways and taxiways, improving the airport's reliability and safety, and ensuring they can provide safe and efficient air transportation in the north. Vista Radio, Yellowknife.
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Hey, I'm David Hansen. A few artists over the years have been honored by having a Barbie made in their image, Shania Twain being one of them. And Celine Dion, since this is kind of her comeback year, she has also had a Barbie doll made in her honor. And it's based off of her 1998 Academy Awards look, where she performed My Heart Will Go On from the Titanic soundtrack. And it just looks so elegant. I would be shocked. In fact, I'm pretty darn sure that our next artist here does have a Barbie made in her image. It's Taylor Swift. I knew it. I knew you. It's on Go FM.

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1: I'm Alice Daniels, and here's your news on the go. The GNWT, NTPC, and the Government of Canada have announced that they will be investing in local energy infrastructure in Fort Simpson. The federal government will be contributing more than $31 million, and NTPC will be providing over $10 million towards a new liquefied natural gas power plant. The new plant, forecast to run on 90% LNG, will include two 1.6 megawatt LNG generators, as well as backup diesel generators, LNG storage, bulk diesel fuel storage, and a substation. It will help improve energy reliability and energy security for the community, as well as reduce greenhouse gas emissions, a part of the GNWT's 2030 energy strategy. Vista Radio, Yellowknife.
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6: In Yellowknife for your Thursday, mix of sun and cloud with a high going up to 6. Tonight, partly cloudy, low at 2. Tomorrow, sun and cloud with a high of 7. Then on Saturday, sunshine with a high of 6. And in Hay River, mostly sunny today with a high going up to 9. Tonight, a few clouds, low at 4. Tomorrow, mainly sunny for your Friday with a high of 13. Then on Saturday, sunshine with a high of 9.
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1: Spinderella cut it.

Salt and Peppa, let's talk about sex. The talk, eh? It's on Go FM. So, have you heard about this movie called Whale Fall? It's where this man, he's a scuba diver, and he does get swallowed by a sperm whale, and he has about an hour to escape before his oxygen runs out. A scenario so far-fetched that a lot of people are saying that that's just plain dumb, but not if you ask a man named Michael Packard, a 62-year-old lobster diver, and back in 2021 off of Provincetown, Massachusetts. That kind of happened to him. It was a humpback whale this time, and it didn't quite swallow him. He was just trapped in his the whale's mouth, but he still was wondering if he was going to die. And what's kind of odd is he has, you know, many articles written about him. He's done many news interviews, and he's invited to a lot of movie premieres about people getting swallowed by whales. He's been invited to Whale Fall. He went and saw the Pinocchio movie, the live-action one. But if you're a guy who experienced something so scary that you thought you were going to die, would you want to see that movie?

0: here's your news on the go. The city of Yellowknife is alerting residents of water service repairs taking place today at 5113 52 Street that will continue until the work has been completed. The alley will be closed between 52 Street and 51 Street from 51 Avenue to 52 Avenue with proper signage and traffic control in place. Interruptions to water service are not expected but may be needed for crews to complete the work. The city thanks residents for their understanding. 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

You're listening to Go FM. Bruno Mars, he's bringing his world tour down through Vancouver, and the city is celebrating his presence there with some interesting choices. There's a Hello Kitty Bruno Mars pop-up collab store in Granville Street, which is kind of hilarious. But I think this is kind of cool. You know the SkyTrain down in Vancouver? He's actually recorded some messages that are airing over the intercom. Just saying things like, quote, to everybody taking the train, it's Bruno Mars. I can't wait to see you all. It's about to get real romantic tonight. I love you.

0: Daniels, and here's your News on the Go. At approximately 5:15 a.m. on Tuesday, police were conducting traffic stops in downtown Yellowknife as part of Operation Impact, an annual national traffic safety initiative. Officers noticed a passenger in a vehicle who was not wearing their seatbelt and, when asked to identify themselves, reportedly provided a false identity. Officers arrested and searched the suspect, revealing 142 grams of suspected cocaine, $560 in Canadian currency, and two cell phones. The suspect was charged and remanded into custody and is scheduled to appear in court later this week. Vista Radio, Yellowknife.
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